Notice this. There is a list of healing scriptures that I'm about to read. I want you to feed on them several times a day. The medicine itself will work. They produce healing in your body. Head knowledge won't do it. Once they do penetrate, they will certainly bring health fresh to your spirit.

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She's fine as hell, she's about the door. Doing the thing right on the floor. Her money, money she making. Look at the way she's shaking. Make you wanna touch, you wanna taste her. Have you lustin' for her? 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She's so much more than you used to. Knows just how to move to seduce you. She gon' do right thing, touch the right spot, then

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I'll be in this pitch till the club close. What should I do on all fours? 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Different style, different move. Damn, I like the way you move. Girl, you got me thinking about all the things I do to you. Let's get it poppin', shorty. We can switch positions.

Atlantis, an island before the Great Flood. 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As the elders of their time chose to remain blind, greed and power began to corrupt them. Atlantis.

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All the messages I sent with no reply. 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

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And it goes a little something like this.

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An extension. 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

fine. The modern word is formally High German, but its semantic development has been determined by the Middle Low German one. In contemporary language, it means rough, tough, or rude. In club music, it stands for hard, uncompromised sound. Ladies and gentlemen, this is Derb.